0: I don't know, it's just something
1: clear sky
0: that I get from just being around you.
1: And we don't be.
0: It's a good feeling. It's an honest feeling.
2: I get that feeling too.
0: It's very bright.
2: From you.
0: Kiss me, girl.

0: It's about stronger and beautiful.
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1: The rain on the soil is strong. Yes, it's so much.

0: that'll last forever.
1: When the moon
0: and
1: was
0: ever.
1: Bright.
0: Right on.
1: But the night I'm thinking about tonight.

I used to think about immature things. You know, like, do you love me? Do you want me? Are you gonna call me like you said you would? Is this really your real phone number?

Mary was a butcher. 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And Conrad was their only son. And I was born to be a clerk. I trained to be a teacher, but I couldn't find the work. I just wasn't cut out. I had some time to burn, and I must eat and must taste. The show is over. What a waste. In 1929, Harry and Loretta, a child was to be had. They called him Easy Buckets. My brother called him Dad. Not putting the hot dog in the bun for me.

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I got no spell to weave, no bedtime stories for the unemployed. They say he sold his guitar for a car. Time waited, you bring the odds. Must have missed the bucket. 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

0: pretend you're doing it right. 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
1: Oh, now listen, big shot. 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

0: Afghanistan, in Cuba, in Haiti, in Iran, in Syria, again, and in America. We deal with domestic terrorism.
1: Corruption and ice baby.
0: And don't forget about the Epstein Fund.
1: Obstruction.
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1: Ice baby.
0: And soon to be no freedom of speech.

0: the brown acid that is circulating around us is not specifically too good. It's suggested that you do stay away from that. Of course, it's your own trip, so be my guest, but please be advised that there is a warning on that one, okay?
1: Sinais de fumo. Domingo, 9:11, na Antena 3, com Pedro Costa.
2: Ladies and gentlemen, it's time to pump neurons. We are about to enter the domain of the human mind.
3: I can do anything I want or I can achieve. It's up to me. I don't ask permission. I might ask forgiveness, but I don't ask permission.

0: What they did was, which was so ingenious, was to create a whole form of urban style music from just two turntables and two records and a mic.
1: Me? I can change during the course of a day. I wake, I'm one person. When I go to sleep, I know for certain I'm somebody else. I don't know who I am most of the time.

0: cannot back by the time I get into office, all hell will break out in the Middle East. And it will not be good, frankly, for anyone. All hell will break out. I don't have to say anymore, but that's what it is. All hell will break out in the Middle East.
1: So I'm not allowed to use glue traps on mice, but you're allowed to have multiple abortions? Interesting.
2: Hey, dickwad. I don't know if you know this, but you can use glue traps. No one's stopping you. They're available at every hardware store, and they're even available online. Can you imagine if abortion was that accessible?

The world is enormous. When I can hear birds, I feel the world is enormous. I feel the world is enormous. I feel the world is enormous. I feel the world is enormous.

0: me, I'm just being in a certain place for now.
1: I'm just being in a certain,
0: you know, being a burden, being a burden.
1: I'm just being in a certain place for now.
0: I'm just being in a certain place.